0: Only know you've been high when you're feeling low. 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Only know you love her when you let her go. And you let her go.
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0: Los sonidos de la noche los encontrás en Mágica. 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